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1: Who knows I got a time, and there's a few in here tonight. 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

lots of mostly cloudy skies tonight for Mother's Day evening. 76 for the overnight low. We got a high of 91 for tomorrow and Tuesday. 40% chance of rain for Tuesday and Wednesday. We need that rain. Come on, Lord, give us some of that wet stuff. Ella Langley now in Choosing Texas, 99.5.

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Jay Cohen and Nico Moon together at the Bay Care Sound. October 22nd. We got tickets for you tomorrow morning at 8:20 here at 99.5 QYK. Yeah, enjoy Mother's Day evening tonight, and then worry about wearing that thing tomorrow. Here we go.

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0: 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Tickets to go see the Marlins this week.
1: Yeah.
0: The keyword's coming up for you in just about 3 minutes. Text those in and you might just be a big winner. Robbie Lumber with you tonight. Happy Mother's Day. Here's Nate Smith. Now we

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We are going to get you into that starting Monday morning at 8:20 with Tampa Bay's Hometown Morning Crew on commercial free.

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Happy Mother's Day, woman. It's Kane Brown's latest creation, 99.5 QYK. 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

99.5 QYK, Robbie Lundquist here tonight, Mother's Day. Happy Mother's Day to you and your mom and your grandparents and all of them. 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

99.5 QYK and Robbie Lungwood here tonight with Cole Swindell, and she had me at Heads, Carolina. Take me to North Carolina, South Carolina, either one. We love it.

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99.5 QYK. Got a low 76 tonight. Tomorrow, Tuesday, highs each day around 91 degrees. 30% chance of rain. 40% chance of rain for Wednesday and Thursday. Got highs of 90s next weekend. I've been

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We'll do that for you tomorrow at 12:20. 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I'm Robbie Lumbo, now with Shaboozy and Jelly Roll, and amen.

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Robbie Lundgren here. Happy Mother's Day to you. Hope your mother, hope your grandmother, your great-grandmother, and your entire lineage is doing well on the mama's side. Happy Mama's Day.

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Mother's Day, my mom always used to say, don't waste time. You see something, envision it, go for it, make it happen. Time's ticking. Here it is now with Justin Moore, 99.5 QYK. Happy Mother's Day.

Did you miss our second date updates from last week? If you did, no worries. Get caught up right now on our Instagram and Facebook pages. 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

Busch Gardens is the place to be. It's early summertime. We get a four-pack for you tomorrow and parking to boot. No reason not to be here at 1220 to win right here at 99.5 QYK. I'm Robbie Longboat now. I'm going to change my mind. No, I'm not. It's Riley Green. You showed up.

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Robbie Lundgren with you tonight. Got a low of 76 degrees. Monday, high of 91. Same thing for Tuesday. I think we're at a 40% chance of rain for Wednesday and Thursday, which is good. We need the rain. We need it. Highs in the 90s by the end of the week. Feels like summer. Just when

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Your host, Ronnie Lungboat. Happy Mother's Day, everybody. I'll talk to you next week. Shalom Aleichem. Go in peace. Do some good for the neighborhood. Be good to yourself. Here's Sam Hunt, QYK. Bye-bye.

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1: Hey, y'all, I'm Chase Matthew. Here's my new song, Holding It Down. Holding It Down is about the small town heroes and realizing you don't got to leave your small town to be a hero. I'm talking the firefighters, the EMS, the police, the teachers, the doctors, the nurses, and everybody else in between that keeps a small town going on a daily basis. 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
1: 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This song's about how we all get knocked down sometimes, but life is about how you get back up. 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
1: Hey y'all, this is Graylin James, and this is my new single, Water at a Wedding. Water at a Wedding is a song that I wrote after going to my ex's wedding, and at first, I was honestly scared to even show it to people, much less put it out. But then I did, and the reaction's just been insane. And I think this song has proved that real life experiences is what belongs in country music. This is my story, and the first song of many about it, so I'm excited for y'all to hear it. Here's Water at a Wedding.
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1: 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I just find it hilarious that anytime I've ever treated a guy like 10% of how they've mistreated me, they freak out. And so this song is just kind of giving them a taste of their own medicine. And I hope that I will see all of y'all line dancing to this one very soon.
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1: Hey y'all, I'm Kenny Chesney, and this is my new song, Carry On. It feels really good to have new music out there. It feels really good to have something so positive and good to the world. And that's one of the reasons that I truly love the song, Carry On.
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1: Hey, it's Hudson Westbrook. Here's my new song, Painted You Pretty. Yeah, Painted You Pretty is a song about meeting a girl in a bar. You know, it's about, like, the girl that ends up working out that you've always wanted it to work out, you know, ends up being, like, your night to basically lay it all out on the floor and say, you're perfect.
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1: 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Country and She Knows It is just about fun. It's about telling stories of girls that are just in their element, being themselves, and how us guys get wrapped up in it. And I just think it's a great song to kick the summer off and see everybody out there dancing, especially the country girls.
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1: What's up, y'all? It's Bailey Zimmerman. Here's my new song, Chevy Silverado. 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
3: 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But I got a woman. I'm married, and I would much rather go in there and just chill with her, watch a movie.
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1: Good morning. Traffic is moving well around Tampa Bay right now. It's early. There's not a lot of volume. Most of the overnight construction has been cleared out, and there are no incidents causing delays. You know, we're looking at the interstates, bridges, major intersections. They're checking and clear. So right now, you should have a pretty good ride into work. Be safe and have a great day. Keeping you updated, I'm Schreiner.
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25: Good morning, Tampa Bay. Mostly cloudy skies on this Monday morning. Temperatures in the low 70s. It is warm and humid, and it will stay warm and humid this afternoon. Lots of clouds coming in off the Gulf today. That'll keep the sun hazy. Still hot, though, with high temperatures in the low 90s and a heat index in the upper 90s. A couple of folks east of 75 may even see a pop-up shower. I'm meteorologist Greg D for Tampa Bay 28 and 99.5 QYK.
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2: Good morning. Traffic is moving well around Tampa Bay right now. It's early. There's not a lot of volume. Most of the overnight construction has been cleared out, and there are no incidents causing delays. You know, we're looking at the interstates, bridges, major intersections. They're checking and clear. So right now, you should have a pretty good ride into work. Be safe and have a great day. Keeping you updated, I'm Schreiner.
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2: Good morning. Traffic is moving well around Tampa Bay right now. It's early. There's not a lot of volume. Most of the overnight construction has been cleared out, and there are no incidents causing delays. You know, we're looking at the interstates, bridges, major intersections. They're checking and clear. So right now, you should have a pretty good ride into work. Be safe and have a great day. Keeping you updated, I'm Schreiner.
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0: the Gulf today. That'll keep the sun hazy. Still hot, though, with high temperatures in the low 90s and a heat index in the upper 90s. A couple of folks east of 75 may even see a pop-up shower. I'm meteorologist Greg D for Tampa Bay 28 and 99.5 QYK.
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1: 3, 2, 1.
2: It is a good day to have a great day. JR, Lana, Kevin here. Thanks for having us on. Hope you're having a great start to your day. Lot going on today, I will tell you that. We have a brand new second date update for you just after 7 o'clock this morning. We're going to have Jake Owen tickets, Florida boy, coming back.
3: Yeah.
2: He's going to be here October 22nd at the Bay Care Sound with Nico Moon, and we'll have tickets for that at 8:20. So I'm excited to give those tickets away. Big weekend this weekend. I know what I did. It was obviously Mother's Day weekend, but I just, or the whole crew, just did spring cleaning.
3: Did you?
2: That's what it was. Just getting stuff out of the house. Carload after carload going to donations.
4: Oh, yeah. That's always fun. It sucks while you're doing it, but then you're like, afterward, you're like, yeah, thank goodness I did that.
3: How's the progress?
2: Progress is good.
3: Good.
2: Yeah. And so that was just, it was just a lot. And, you know, I only have like a few things at the house because I moved in with Kristen a few years back. And I didn't obviously bring my stuff with me.
3: Weren't allowed to.
2: I wasn't allowed to. No. Let's be real. I got like my toolbox in the garage. I got my clothes hanging in the closet. I got a dresser. And that's about it.
3: Yeah, that's about it.
2: So I kind of went through my stuff and did my
3: donations. I'm ready. I'm done.
2: Yeah, I was done pretty quick, right? And then, she just has years and years and years of toys and games and clothes. And
3: yeah, a lot of stuff.
2: It's endless with her. So I just
4: endless.
2: I just like, man, I've never seen anybody with so much stuff. So it's a lot of it's upstairs, and the master bedroom's downstairs, so I don't necessarily see it all. But when she started pulling it out of all the closets and storage places, I just went, wow, there's a lot of stuff in here. So, but good for her. I mean, her mom came over, too, to help, and then the girls helped quite a bit. And so
3: good.
2: That was kind of the weekends.
3: Yes.
2: A lot of spring cleaning. And then, we just...

0: she can't, you know, she loves starting her day with Starbucks. So I, on Mother's Day, I went and got Starbucks and brought it and put it right under her nose as she was sleeping.
1: Oh.
2: Wake up.
0: Yeah, it was kind of like, it was kind of like Lana's first proposal.
1: Yeah.
0: When her ex proposed to her while she was sleeping.
1: And I woke up with a ring on.
0: Yes. Anyway, but this was a little less creepy where it was just coffee. So anyway, yeah, it was good. So did you have a good Mother's Day party? Because I know you had more guests than you expected, or you didn't know you invited people. We talked about that last week.
1: I did that. I was cleaning all day Saturday. I spent the entire day just cleaning. And then Sunday, I think we ended up having about 20 people yesterday.
0: Nice.
1: So. Yeah, we grilled out hot dogs and hamburgers and sausages. So I have a lot of leftovers.
2: Why didn't you bring them in this morning?
1: Sorry, I was running late. But
2: dang it.
1: But yeah, but it was fun, though. It was a great day. And, you know, Paul's mom was there, and I had a bunch of friends over. And I told them they were going to get kicked out at 6.
0: Yeah, did that happen?
1: No, we ended up hanging out. So about 7:30.
0: Okay, that's not bad, though, for you.
1: But I tell you what, I was in bed at 8:15.
0: Good for you.
1: Exhausted.
2: You're like, get out. I'm going to bed.
1: I literally, when they walked out the door, I got my stuff ready for work, and I go, Paul, I'm going to bed. I'm like, I'm exhausted. I'm done. So, yeah, this was a busy weekend for me. So,
0: Kevin had a little cookout himself on Saturday because Jenny worked on Sunday. Yeah. So
2: we did like a Mother's Day on Saturday.
0: Here we go.
2: Then we had her parents over and then did a little hamburgers on the grill on Saturday night.
0: Nothing wrong with that at all. Were you on the grill? Were you the guy?
2: Of course.
0: Was everybody happy with your burgers?
2: That's what they said.
1: They ate them, and they said they were good, so
2: that's what you're going off of.
0: Yeah, exactly right. All right, let's go back in the day real quick. 168 years ago. How about that?
2: Yeah. 168?
0: Yeah, that's right, but there's a reason why I'm doing this, because we're going to be talking about the home state of Lana, Minnesota.
1: Okay.
0: 1858, Minnesota became the 32nd state in the Union. Its nickname is... Lana, its nickname, Minnesota's
2: like
0: nickname.
2: Like, we're the Sunshine State.
1: 10,000 lakes.
0: Land of 10,000 lakes.
1: Yeah.
0: But the state actually has about 12,000 lakes. giving it more shoreline. This is amazing. Giving it more shoreline than California, Florida, and Hawaii combined.
1: Mm-hmm.
0: That's wild.
1: Wow. A lot of lakes.
0: That's wild to think about. Yeah.
1: A lot of lakes.
0: 11 years ago in 2015, Tom Brady was suspended by the NFL for tampering with footballs during the AFC Championship game a few months earlier. Brady sat out the first four games of the 2016-2017 season, but he and the Patriots still went on to win the Super Bowl that year.
2: Of course they did.
1: Deflategate.
0: Deflategate. That's right, Lana.
2: Look at you, Lana.
0: Back in the day right there. All right, a lot of things happened over the weekend. We got Cruise News next.
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4: Good morning. Traffic is moving pretty well around Tampa Bay. We are seeing the volume start to build on I-4 westbound between the Polk Parkway and County Line Road, and again from Thanonasassa Road to Branch Forbes Road. But there are no issues causing significant delays around Tampa Bay. Interstates, bridges, major intersections are clear. Keeping you updated, I'm Schreiner.
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0: Ladies and gentlemen, can I please have your attention? I've just been handed an urgent news story.
1: I'm kind of a big deal. People know me.
2: Who knows that?
3: Well, happy birthday today to Sabrina Carpenter.
4: Espresso.
3: I was just going to say, what's her big song?
4: Espresso.
3: Yes. All right. It is National Eat What You Want Day. I like that. And it's also National Twilight Zone Day. Mm. So good day to enter another dimension.
4: My.
3: All right, big news heads up. If you travel late at night, 10 p.m. to 5 a.m., the Courtney Campbell Causeway will be closed in both directions starting tonight at 10 p.m. from 10 to 5. So you won't be able to go at all on the Courtney Campbell Causeway. This is part of the pedestrian overpass project that they are doing. And, of course, drivers are urged to use caution in any of those work zones. So you're going to have to use one of the other, probably 275, or you can take, like, State Road 580 to 19. But Courtney Campbell Causeway will be closed in both directions tonight starting at 10 o'clock. All right, Olivia and Liam, they are still America's favorite baby names. They topped the list for the seventh straight year. Right. Charlotte is the runner-up for girls, and Noah is the runner-up for guys. They said, the Social Security Administration said, 3.6 million babies were born in the U.S. last year.
4: Wow.
3: That's a lot of babies.
4: Yeah, it is.
3: All right, get ready tonight, 24th season finale of American Idol.
4: Oh, okay.
3: I know you. The girls will be watching at home.
4: Sure.
3: And then speaking of reality singing shows, Riley Green was announced as a coach for The Voice.
4: Yeah, I don't see it. I mean, other than people liking what he looks like, I don't see him being like a big time. He's not a really talkative guy.
3: No, he's not. Yeah. So
4: maybe it'll bring him out of his shell.
3: Maybe. They said that Bad Bunny's Super Bowl halftime show has generated 2,000 complaints to the FCC, if you were wondering. That is the total number. And the Red Hot Chili Peppers are the latest band to sell their catalog. Guess how much they got? Chili Peppers.
4: 500 million.
5: Yeah, that's what I would guess.
3: 300 million.
5: Wow. Pretty good.
3: Yep, 300 million. All right, new research says that 8,500 steps a day will maintain your weight loss. So if you are somebody who tracks your steps and does all that, 8,500 you need to at least maintain to continue weight loss. I think Saturday I checked my watch because I was just working and cleaning all day. I did like 17,000 steps.
4: Wow.
3: And yesterday, just running around partying, you know, doing dishes and everything, I did like 14,000 yesterday.
4: Wow.
3: I know.
4: Pretty good for you.
3: All right. The FIFA World Cup is coming up. It kicks off next month in the United States, Mexico, and Canada. And they said that the U.S. opener, that'll be on June 12th at SoFi Stadium in Los Angeles, Katy Perry is going to headline that. Mm. So I guess Alanis Morissette and Future are going to be some of the other openers in some of the other cities, but that's exciting. All right, Rays beat the Red Sox yesterday. They play the Blue Jays in Toronto tonight, and today it is going to be hot again. Now, I thought we were all supposed to have a rain today, but that is not happening. It's going to be late tonight, but we are going to get rain tomorrow, so it's going to be hot today, but the best thing about it is there's going to be a lot of clouds today, so it won't feel as hot. Yesterday was disgustingly hot. It's already 80 right now in the morning, but it won't be as hot. A lot of cloud cover. Rain tonight, but we will get a good amount of rain tomorrow. Some storms in the afternoon. So come on, rain. We need it. That's your cruise news.
4: All right. You guys remember me telling you about the quote-unquote jewel thief that stole $770,000 worth of diamond earrings here in Florida?
3: Okay,
4: remember that?
3: And
4: then he swallowed the earrings
3: to
4: kind of hide the evidence. Well, there's an update on this story. This guy's making more great decisions. I'm going to tell you about it next after Justin Moore. 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

0: $770,000 worth of diamond earrings were stolen from a Tiffany's in Florida. Now, I will tell you this. It was not a Florida man that did this. So it's not a Florida man story. So we like that.
1: But it happened in Florida.
0: It happened in Florida, but it was a Texas man by the name of Jathan Gilder.
2: Okay.
0: All right. So we talked about this story a few months back, and what he did is he went into a Tiffany's. He asked to try on some of the earrings, and they put $770,000. That's crazy to me. It was only two pairs, valued at $770,000. So I can only imagine how big they were. And what he did was he stole them. He ran out of the store. Well, cops caught up to him. And what he did after that was, to hide the evidence, he swallowed one pair of the earrings. He then asked the police, am I going to be charged for what's in my stomach?
1: And yes.
0: And then he even said he regretted it, adding, I should have just thrown them out the window. So this mastermind, I use that loosely, decided that he now is going to represent himself in court.
1: Good.
2: What?
0: Not sure that's the best idea.
2: No.
1: No.
0: Yeah. So obviously, and I want to let you know that the evidence was recovered while he was in custody. And he still is in custody without bond. And so that was the other part of this story was, hey, dude, you realize that evidence is going to reappear at some point.
2: It is.
0: They are going to watch you closely, and they are going to get the evidence back. Now, do they give it back to Tiffany's? Do they clean it? Do they put it back on display? I don't know. But $770,000... worth of diamonds, someone's got to do something with them.
2: They're going to...
0: Memorial Day sale? I don't know. So...
2: All right, now he's going to represent himself in court. There, that's a smart decision.
0: Exactly, right? And he has a long rap sheet. Oh, no, by the way, no experience as a lawyer. Just want to, if you didn't know. But he has experience of being in court because he has a long rap sheet that includes convictions of resisting arrest, assault, narcotics possession, and multiple jewelry thefts. Not his first time he's done this.
1: So maybe he'll know what to do. He's heard it enough.
0: How did they defend me last time? I'm just going to copy that. So anyway, he could be looking at up to 30 years for robbery with a 15-year mandatory minimum and up to life for grand theft with a 30-year mandatory minimum.
1: Well, he's getting that, by the way.
2: Yeah.
0: For sure.
2: $700,000, that's why. Yeah. So
1: well, he's getting that because he's not winning this case.
0: Yeah. Am I gonna get charged for the stuff that's in my stomach?
2: Yeah. Yes.
0: Yes, you are, because that's not going to be in your stomach for long.
1: Yeah, that's right.
0: So Tiffany's has a decision to make. He obviously made a decision.
1: That might be an insurance write-off.
2: I would think
0: yeah.
2: so.
0: Come look over in this other case. We do have some discounted earrings. Can't tell you why.
1: 90% off.
0: 90% off.
2: Oh, that's
0: actually
2: disgusting.
0: We'll pay you to take these.
1: Yeah.
0: And it comes with a roll of toilet paper. Mm. So there you go.
1: These have a history.
0: Yes. Got a great story behind these.
1: Oh, yeah. Big time.
0: Yeah.
2: That's so gross.
0: Yes. You get his mugshot with the earrings. That'd be great. All right. So that was my follow-up to this guy. The poop diamond thief.
1: Oh, my.
0: Yeah, so. Woo! All right, got your car line fun fact coming up next.
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4: Heavy volume on I-4 westbound from Memorial Boulevard to County Line Road, and then again from Alexander Street to McIntosh. I-4 also slows on the approach to 275, and 275 south in Tampa slowing between Fowler and Sly Avenue. In Manatee, we have an accident on State Road 70 eastbound at 15th Street. Keeping you updated, I'm Schreiner.
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30: Good morning, Tampa Bay. Mostly cloudy skies on this Monday morning. Temperatures in the low 70s. It is warm and humid, and it will stay warm and humid this afternoon. Lots of clouds coming in off the Gulf today. That'll keep the sun hazy. Still hot, though, with high temperatures in the low 90s and a heat index in the upper 90s. A couple of folks east of 75 may even see a pop-up shower. I'm meteorologist Greg D. for Tampa Bay 28 and 99.5 QYK.
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0: What is a group of vultures called?
1: Ooh.
2: Okay, crows is a murder.
1: That's right.
2: I don't know.
0: This is actually kind of a trick question.
1: Okay.
0: So a group of vultures, when they are circling in the sky,
1: okay,
0: they are called a kettle.
1: A kettle, okay.
0: A kettle. But when you see them on the ground and they're eating a carcass, they're called a wake.
2: A wake.
1: Okay.
0: Like a
1: yeah.
0: wake.
1: Gotcha.
0: A wake.
2: Right. Yeah,
0: a
2: yeah.
1: Kettle in the air, wake on the ground.
0: Mm-hmm.
1: Okay.
0: A kettle in the air and a wake on the ground. So
1: right.
0: just so you know, okay?
1: Okay.
2: Thank you.
0: Now, have you ever heard of Humano?
1: Humano.
0: Humano.
2: Humano. Yeah.
1: Okay.
0: Humano. It was a real pharmaceutical product made from liquefied human fat.
2: Oh, my.
0: This was used over 100 years ago when they had, like, prisoners and bad people put to death. They would take their fat and they would liquefy it and sell it called Humano. And people would use it for things like surgical treatment of scars.
1: The first BBL.
0: I'm thinking back then. They knew what they were doing back then. Wound disinfection and wound revisions. So they would take the fat from prisoners and people, bad people, and they would sell it. It was very lucrative for some people
1: in
0: the day. Yeah,
1: fat goes a long way.
0: Yes. And we've been hearing about, you know, we talked about this recently where they were taking fat from cadavers and people were getting it injected into
1: their
0: bodies for like butt lifts and stuff like
1: right.
0: that. Guess it's still going on.
1: Still going on.
0: Humano. So if you will look at the store and there's a bottle of Humano, it's liquefied human fat
2: is
0: what it is.
2: Thank you, Lana.
0: So there you go. There's your Carline Fun Facts.
1: All right. Thank you, Lana. We started out strong.
2: Yeah, we did.
1: I love it. Coming up, we have your second date update just after 7 o'clock. And then at 8:20 this morning, Jake Owen tickets.

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Country 99.5 QIK. We're Tampa Bay's hometown morning crew. All right, we are talking to Casey next for our second date update. Going to see if we can match her up on another date. We'll get her story after Corey Kent, This Heart. Hang on.

0: That's this morning on the Second Date Update. It's commercial-free new country, 99.5 QIK. Good morning, Casey. How are you?
1: Good morning. Hi, I'm good. How are you?
0: We are great. We are excited to talk to you. We're excited to learn more about you and learn more about your date. I'm reading your email. It says you guys went on more than one date, but tell us about this guy, Perry.
1: Yeah, so, you know, Perry and I met mutually. We hit it off immediately. We've been on a couple dates so far. Our first date was a coffee date, and it was amazing. You know, got to know each other. He's very down to earth. He fits the boxes of what I'm looking for in a guy, and I think that he's just amazing.
2: Wow.
0: So the first date was a coffee date. What'd you guys do on the second date?
1: Went out for dinner.
0: Oh, nice.
2: Right. Okay.
0: And that went well?
1: Yeah. You know, cute little spots. Really, again, vibes were just there. Conversation was there. Everything, it was like a ping pong match. You know, we were going off of one another, and it was amazing.
0: Okay.
1: And so that's why I'm confused. That's why I haven't heard from him.
0: Right. And you've been reaching out, obviously, and no response.
1: Right.
0: Okay.
2: Well, that's weird.
0: You can't think of any conversations or someone that you ran into during these dates that could have thrown things off?
1: No, I don't think so.
0: Well, I mean, you know if you ran into somebody or not, right?
1: So, I would, yeah.
0: Yeah, okay. So, all right. And
2: what about, like, social media? Did you post anything weird or?
1: Oh, no.
2: Comment politically or something like that? Because sometimes that turns people off.
1: No, I don't engage in political talk on social media. I try my best to, you know, refrain from that, yeah.
0: Okay. Well, let's do this. We're going to try to call Perry for you and see if we can get him on the phone, okay?
1: Okay, thank you.
0: All right, hang on. We're going to do it next.
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4: In Pinellas, we have an accident on 275 South at the southbound Skyway Toll Plaza. The right lane is blocked and traffic is backed up to the US 19 connector. In Hillsboro, a crash on the Veterans Expressway southbound at Waters Avenue, blocking the right lane. And we have an accident on Hillsboro Avenue at Orient Road. Keeping you updated, I'm Schreiner.
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15: Good morning, Tampa Bay. Mostly cloudy skies on this Monday morning. Temperatures in the low 70s. It is warm and humid, and it will stay warm and humid this afternoon. Lots of clouds coming in off the Gulf today. That'll keep the sun hazy. Still hot, though, with high temperatures in the low 90s and a heat index in the upper 90s. A couple of folks east of 75 may even see a pop-up shower. I'm meteorologist Greg D. for Tampa Bay 28 and 99.5 QYK.
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0: Jake Owen tickets this morning at 8:20. He's going to be at the Bay Care Sound in October, so we want to get you into that show. 8:20 on commercial-free New Country, 99.5 QIK. Right now, though, we are doing our second date update where Casey has reached out to us. She's very confident that her two dates, two dates, went well with this guy, Perry.
1: Yeah, they went out for coffee on the first one. The second one, they went to dinner, and she's like, we got along great. There was no weird conversations. I didn't run into anybody. We didn't talk about politics. I didn't post anything. So we kind of went down the list with her, and she needs some help now, seeing if we can figure out why he's not calling her back.
0: All right. We're going to try to see if we can get some answers right now because we have Perry on the phone with us. Good morning, Perry. How are you?
2: I'm all right.
0: Maybe a little confused this morning?
2: A little bit.
0: All right, cool, man. Well, listen, we want to kind of clear this up for you. We want to talk to you about a date you went on, and this is called our second date update. We do this every single day. Would it be cool if we asked you a couple questions?
2: Oh, all right.
1: It won't take that long.
0: Do you think you know who we're talking about?
2: This has got to be about Casey, probably.
0: Yes. It is about Casey. Okay. She told us about your guys' two dates that you had, you know, dinner and also a coffee date. She's thinking that you guys have a lot in common and everything's going well between the two of you. But then she hasn't heard from you for a third date and is very confused. So what's going on?
2: Yeah, like, first of all, Casey's really great person. I had a lot of fun on our dates. She's just kind of out of the norm.
0: Wait, what'd you say?
2: She's just kind of out of the norm.
0: She's out of the norm for you, or what do you mean?
2: Yeah. I didn't call her back.
0: Well, we know that.
1: Yeah,
0: that's why we're calling you.
1: Yeah. Why aren't you calling her back and asking her out?
2: Honestly, it's just because she's kind of all over the place. I don't know. She told me she was going to quit her job and go to Europe for a couple weeks, and like she'd been at her job for like a couple of years. It just seemed odd to me. It just doesn't really make sense to me.
1: When is she going to Europe?
2: I didn't call her back. She wants to just quit her job and start on this walkabout, I guess, what you would call it, with no real... She didn't say she had a plan for a job to come back. I just don't get it.
1: Okay.
0: All right, so this bothers you. I mean, obviously, if you're trying to get to know somebody and they're going to leave for 2-3 weeks, that's going to be weird. But
2: well, there's that. Yeah, I'm like, okay. And just it kind of is a bit unsettling for someone. I mean, let's be real. I'm looking for a partner, like a wife, where, you know, and I don't understand someone that's going to just walk away from their job and go leave the continent for several months or for a month, you know, like weeks at a time for just without a plan.
1: I mean, I can see when you're starting a new relationship, that would be kind of hard to, you know, get through. I mean, you're gone for a month right away. Okay.
0: All right. Well, here's the deal, Perry. We actually have Casey on the phone with us. Would it be cool if we brought her back on? Maybe we can get some clarification from her.
2: Sure.
0: Okay. Casey.
3: Hello.
0: Hey, so is that your plan? You're going to be quitting your job and just heading out to Europe?
3: Yes, because I feel like my job is not fulfilling enough, and I've been there for 5 years now, and I want to do something spontaneous. I think life is too short to just stay stagnant. You got to go out there, and you got to take risks, and I'm at the age now where I feel like that's something I need to do.
2: You know what? But you're in your 30s, and for me, I'm not at a place where that's attractive to me.
0: Oh.
2: I want someone that's got a little bit of a plan.
3: Okay, that's fine. That's fine. I'm not going to disrespect you on the radio, but I think that that's crazy. I think what you just said is baloney. I don't agree with that. I'm going to do what I want to do, and I think you missed out. Honestly, you missed out.
2: Oh. Okay, look, honestly, that is fine. And just to be clear, y'all called me.
0: Yeah, we did. That's
2: so
0: true.
2: You can do it. You can do it, and you're just going to do it without me. That's just not something I'm down with.
3: I'm going to do it without you. Exactly. That's fine. That's fine.
2: Okay.
3: But I just want you to know that you could have been there. You could have been there with me, though. So I don't understand why you're getting disrespectful mentioning my age. I don't understand that.
2: Again, you called me on the radio for this. You do what
3: you
2: need to do.
3: Because you have not been answering me. So we could have dealt with this aside from the radio if you would just answer.
2: I think we're pretty much done, Casey. You do you. Goodbye.
0: Okay.
3: Yeah, right. That's fine. That's real fine because you missed out. I'm glad. Goodbye.
2: All right.
0: This is all right. Wow. All right. Bye, guys.
1: Holy smokes.
0: Wow. I didn't even have to say goodbye to him.
4: Well, no, you didn't.
0: Or wrap it up.
1: Weird, like, kind of at the end there fast. So, I mean, I kind of understand where he's coming from.
0: Sure.
1: You know, here's this chick who's just going to take off for the next 3 weeks.
0: Not take off. Quit her job.
1: She's quitting her job and then taking off, you know, to go travel. I think it's great. If you can afford to do that, do it. Yeah, before you settle down. So I get that. But then it's like,
0: it's not going to be attractive to everybody, though.
1: No. Exactly. Yeah. So, I mean, and if he was somebody who could do that with her, maybe it would be.
0: Right. Okay. Would this have been a deal breaker for you? Would this have been a turn off or a turn on for you? 800-992-1099. 800-992-1099.

0: Tampa Bay's hometown morning crew. It is JR, Lana, and Kevin on commercial-free New Country 99.5 QYK. All right, talking about our second date update right now between Casey and Perry. Here's the deal. Casey let it be known to Perry that, hey, I'm out. I like you. I want to see you again because she's the one that called us. Mm-hmm. But here's the deal. I am quitting my job and I'm going to Europe for a few weeks.
1: But this was something that was just decided.
0: Right. And he's like, this is a little too like on a whim for me. Mm-hmm. I'm kind of looking for someone to, you know, settle down. You're not exactly, you know, it's not like you just graduated college and you want to go do this. You know, you have a job. You've been in this career for 5 years and you just.
1: She's in her 30s. Yeah.
0: You're just no plan. Just going to go do it. Mm-hmm. And he goes, that's not for me.
1: Yeah.
0: By any means. So they are not going back out. Want to get your reactions right now. I got Kurt on the phone. Kurt, what do you think about this?
2: I'm kind of with Casey on this one. I think I wish I had taken more chances when I was younger like that. Well, you still have time to come back and recover if something doesn't work out.
0: Mm.
1: Okay.
0: So no problem with this whatsoever.
2: Well, you know what? It's not like I would sit around and wait, but I'd say, hey, get a hold of me when you get back if you're interested, and we'll go from there.
0: Okay. Yeah, I mean, I get what he's saying, though. I understand that he's like, all right, I'm looking for someone to settle down with here, and you're just kind of taking off. But
1: right,
0: it is really early. Obviously, they've been on two dates.
1: Yeah, super
0: so she
1: early.
0: Can do what she can do, you know, or wants to do.
2: Right, exactly.
0: All right.
2: Now, later in life, if they were like a couple, no, I wouldn't go along with it. It'd be like, nah, I'm not into that.
0: Yeah, right. Yeah, I got you. All right, Kurt, well, I appreciate you calling, man. You have a great day.
2: Thanks, you too.
0: See ya. All right, John, what do you think about this second date update?
3: Well, one, I think if she was interested in meeting somebody new, she would not be going away for 3 weeks to Europe. Mm-hmm. He has a valid point. And why would she even remotely ask somebody to go with her that she just met?
0: Yeah, that's true.
3: That makes no sense.
0: Yeah, it turned a little bit there because I didn't think she was asking him to go with her, but then it sounded like she was at the end.
1: I don't know.
3: Yeah, it is exactly what it sounded like, and I'm glad that he called it off because I don't think she's interested in meeting anybody yet. She hasn't even figured her own life out yet.
0: Okay.
1: Exactly.
0: Well, thank you for calling, man. You have a great day.
3: You too. Thank you.
0: All right, bye-bye.
1: And a lot of text messages coming through, too. One says, I agree with him. That's not something you do in your 30s. Mm. Another one says, yeah, you're in your 30s. Unless you're independently wealthy, you don't just quit your job and then run off to Europe. I mean, you're building your career at that point. You know, that's something you do in your 20s.
0: You also don't try to have a boyfriend right before you go to Europe for 3 weeks.
1: Right, exactly.
0: That's the other thing. It's like, what was her plan on that?
1: Ask somebody to just hang out and wait for me when I come back. I'm going to do whatever I want, but you just sit here and wait for me.
0: Yeah. Interesting. Yeah. Well, good for her if she can do it, but I get where Perry's coming from. Like, hey, I'm not going to be waiting around, and I want someone who kind of has more of a plan than just so. Because she said herself, I want to be spontaneous, and I don't think that's Perry's personality. So if you missed it, we'll have it on our Instagram and Facebook a little bit later. Definitely get on there, leave a comment, let us know what you think. All right, coming up, an I Feel Good story about a restaurant in Pinellas Park. We got it for you. Two songs away on commercial-free New Country 99.5 QYK.
4: Everybody's got a problem, so do I. But we ain't gonna solve them on a Saturday night. I just put a paycheck in the bank.

0: right, and I feel good story for you this morning right out of Pinellas Park, actually.
1: Yeah, this is really, really cool. If you've ever driven on Park Boulevard in Pinellas Park, right between 49th and 66th, you see a restaurant. The restaurant has a unique sign out front of it, the name. It is pronounced Bicnaya.
0: Bicnaya.
1: But okay. It is spelled B-I-C-H-N-G-A. Mm-hmm. So people look at it and they're like, what is that? Well, a Florida man, his name is Julian Becerra.
0: Okay.
1: He went to this. It's a Vietnamese restaurant. So he decided, he goes, well, that's a unique name for a restaurant. I'm going to go in and check it out. Well, when he was in there, he was greeted by the owner. Her name is Mrs. Lang, and he was the only customer in there. And she said that he had been the only customer in there for hours and sometimes for the day. So he's like, wow, I want to check this place out and see if the food is good. Well, he said it was amazing. Ooh. He said this food is so, so good. And he kind of sat there and talked to the owner, Miss Lang, and kind of found out some stuff about her. She's basically on the verge of being homeless.
0: Oh.
1: She stays at a friend's house, and she doesn't have a lot of customers in there because people are, they don't really go there because of the sign outside. They don't really know what it is. Well, he decided that he was going to post something on TikTok to so that he could maybe help her out. He was so touched by the meal and to her kindness when he went into the restaurants. He went online, kind of told everybody, you know, what this place was about.
0: Kind of gave a review of the food, right?
1: Kind of gave a review of the food and said how amazing the food was. He was blown away. The meal was made purely with love. You got to come here and check this place out. Well, people started checking this out and started donating. He started a GoFundMe. And he raised a lot of money, $190,000. Oh, wow. He set up this GoFundMe for Mrs. Lang. So now she has money to move into an apartment, which is near the restaurant.
0: Mm.
1: So help out a little bit with, you know, utilities and whatnot, because she was virtually on the, you know, almost going homeless because she was just wanted to keep the restaurant going because it's a family restaurant and their recipes and stuff like that. But now she'll get a modest place near the restaurant. She'll be able to get her rent and utilities covered for a little while. But the security deposit down and the basic needs, all because he went into that restaurant that you and I have driven by thousands and thousands of time and probably have never stopped. But apparently the food is really good, and Mrs. Lang is quite the host in there.
0: So. Oh, I love that.
1: So there you go. So again,
0: very cool.
1: It is pronounced Bicnaya.
0: Bicnaya.
1: Bicnaya.
0: Okay.
1: Bicnaya.
0: Okay.
1: So,
0: and now, what was the gentleman's name too that did the video?
1: His name was Julian Becerra. So let's give it up for Julian Becerra. Helping her out. So, and if you drive by it, you know, which a lot of you do, go stop in and have some great Vietnamese food. So there you go.
0: Meet Miss Lang.
2: Yeah,
0: that'd be very cool. All right, it's commercial free New Country 99.5 QIK. That's your I Feel Good story. Well, you think it'd be cool to live in Montana? Maybe not. I'll tell you why after Shaboozy and Chase Matthew.

0: call you darling.
1: Well, she's 27 years old, and she thought it'd be a cool thing to move her family to Montana and buy an old farmhouse.
2: Oh, I love it.
1: For them to live in. And it's like, okay, you've seen Yellowstone, right? This would be a great idea. And how fun would this be? So they're kind of like off the grid a little bit. And her name is Callie. And she has a pretty young child as well. And this happened where they saw a snake in their house. Now, that's scary enough, right?
2: Yeah.
1: No, it was a garter snake, so they weren't too worried about it. Okay.
2: Right. I mean, you're out in the middle of nowhere in a farmhouse. Yeah.
1: She goes, I expected to see some snakes. Okay. Well, then she saw another snake in her house. So
2: hole somewhere in her house.
1: Right. Then she saw, I don't know, another snake. And then she found a snake in her young child's room.
2: Oh, no.
3: Oh, boy.
1: So she knows that they are, again, harmless garter snakes, but still does not want a snake in her house.
2: No.
1: Obviously.
2: More than once?
1: Okay.
2: Ugh.
1: So then they go outside and the foundation is kind of cracked on the outside of the house. Snakes start falling out of the house foundation. Like between the foundation and like the wood paneling of the house. I'm talking multiple snakes. She said she saw 5 or 6 snakes just start falling out. And this now she has realized that this farmhouse is actually infested with snakes and it is a den.
2: Yes, a snake den.
3: Oh, no.
2: Oh, no. Snake den.
3: I'd be moving out.
1: Yeah. So now she's raising money trying to move out.
2: Raise money. Get out.
1: Exactly. That's what everybody's saying. She's like, just move.
3: Just get out now.
1: She's been sharing her experience online to raise $75,000 to move to a new house. She says that her audience is very engaged with her snake journey, and the most frequent comment she gets is, burn it down and move out.
2: Yes.
3: That's right. Just do that.
1: That's what Lana would be doing. No doubt about it.
2: I mean, have you seen the photos of this woman? There's an article on People, and like she has knives and like her scissors and stuff hanging on a rack in her kitchen, and there's just snakes slithering across it in her kitchen, like slithering across her walls.
1: Plural. Snakes.
2: But she's got a toddler in there.
1: Yeah.
2: I'm like, get that kid out of there. I mean, I wouldn't even be in there for a minute.
1: Yeah.
2: There's no way.
1: Well, you find out it's a den. You're just going, oh my gosh. But
2: hundreds and hundreds of snakes living.
1: I don't think they're going down to the basement. That's for sure.
2: Oh.
1: Can you imagine what that looks like? I mean, Lana had two on her porch.
3: Oh, yeah.
1: And almost lost it.
2: Oh, I forgot.
4: Valerie, get in here. Louie, come here. Louie, come here. Come here, Louie. Now, right here. Louie,
1: best part. No dogs were harmed in that ring cam footage that we got, but that was that. That's what I mean. Can you just imagine if it been in your kitchen? I mean, that was on your porch.
2: No, I'm moving.
1: Oh yeah. Not only moving. If you woke up and saw that, that's it.
3: You're
1: committed.
3: Done.
2: Do you know that that video was 2 years ago, by the way?
1: Oh, was it?
2: Do you know that when I walk out my screened-in patio, I still, every single time, I look into that corner where those snakes were, and I make sure that it's okay to go through and walk out the door.
1: Well,
2: every
1: you should be fine. You
2: single
1: got that.
2: Time.
1: You went to Home Depot and got the snake repellent.
2: Yep.
1: Because we know that works.
2: And I've already used it yet this year, March, when it came up time again. I put snake repellent all over my yard. Heck yeah.
3: She doesn't want that to happen again.
1: That's hilarious.
2: That was the worst.
1: All right, coming up at 8:20, Jake Owen tickets for you. All right, here's Kenny right now.

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1: Well, Kane Brown revealed who would be on his Mount Rushmore of country music. I will tell you, coming up next.

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1: Morgan Wallen, we just heard his song, Just In Case. He is going to be performing in Florida this weekend. He's going to be in Gainesville at the Swamp Friday and Saturday. Did you see who he walked out with over the weekend?
2: Nobody the first night.
1: The second night was...
2: Well, people were joking. It was John Cena that he walked out with the first night because you can't see me.
3: Yeah, that's right.
2: And then the second time was Caitlin Clark of the Indiana Fever.
1: Yes, basketball team.
3: That is
1: correct. Yeah, female basketball player. So, yeah. Very, very cool. So, again, we were kind of speculating who he's going to walk out with this weekend. It'll be interesting because there's a lot of famous people that live in Florida. So
3: Tim Tebow, number one. It's got to be.
2: Yeah. Ooh, yeah,
3: that'd gotta be
1: got to be. Or the coach, one of the coaches.
2: Urban Meyer.
3: Steve Spurrier. I'm going Tim Tebow. It's got to be number one.
1: We'll see. All right. We have 32 days until the new Keith Urban album drops called Flow State. I will tell you.
3: Every day you've told us.
1: Yes. Well, I will tell you this. Yesterday, I had a party at my house for Mother's Day.
3: Here we go.
1: My friends and family got to hear the...
2: I'm not sure you're supposed to do that when they give you an advance copy.
1: They're not sharing it with anybody, but... and they absolutely

0: released another song from that album today called Messed Me Up. He already released his other one, Good Damn. So new Brantley Gilbert coming. Riley Green is joining The Voice. He's going to be joining The Voice as a coach this fall. He'll be joining Kelly Clarkson and Adam Levine. He said, I guess you can all start calling me coach now. I'll see you this fall. Mm-hmm. We'll see how.
1: Interesting choice.
0: Yeah, I'm not. That's just weird. Luke Combs received an honorary degree of music from Appalachian. Whatever. Man, you got to go to college just to figure that word out.
2: My goodness. For the Appalachian Mountains.
0: Appalachian State University in Boone, North Carolina. He attended the university from 2008 to 12. I do want to point out, Luke Combs did not graduate. He left before completing his criminal justice degree to pursue his career in country music.
1: Right.
0: So there's somebody else that did not graduate from college and is doing okay. What do you mean, right? You're looking at me.
1: I'm just looking. Is it, were you talking about yourself?
0: Yes.
1: Okay. Are you selling out stadiums?
0: No. But I'm on a successful morning show.
1: Yes, you are.
0: All right. Kane Brown has asked who would be on his Mount Rushmore of country music.
1: This is wild.
0: Here's what he said.
3: Definitely got to put George Strait up there. It's so hard because country music's doing so well right now. Like, I feel like you got to put Morgan up there, man. Morgan's got to go. I'm gonna put Shania Twain. I'm gonna put myself in there too.
1: Oh! Whoa. Put himself up there.
2: Listen, I like that he's doing that because he's confident, but he's not.
0: So you got you got George Strait, Morgan Wallen, Shania Twain, and Kane Brown.
2: Right, he's not, but I like the confidence.
1: I love it
2: about him.
0: And that wraps up your Music Minute.
1: All right, very cool. Coming back, we have Jake Owen tickets for you. Hang on.
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5: In Hillsboro, we have a crash on I-4 westbound at Branch Forbes. It's off to the left shoulder, but traffic is backed up to Alexander Street. I-4 west also slow from the Selman Connector to the junction. 275 south through Tampa slow from Fletcher through the junction. Heavy volume on 75 south from Brewsby Downs to Fowler. And a crash on Lithia Pinecrest at Bloomingdale Avenue. Keeping you updated, I'm Schreiner.
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0: Beachin, that's right. Jake Owen's song, Beachin. Now, that's the name of our game, which is going to be called Where Are We Beachin? And what's going to happen is we're going to describe to you a beach here in the Tampa Bay area. You got to tell us what beach we're talking about. If you get it right, you're going to Jake Owen at the Bay Care Sound to see Jake Owen and Nico Moon.
1: Right, and you will not have multiple choice on this.
0: Really?
1: Mm, ooh, you will not.
0: A stickler this week.
1: Well, it's here in the area.
0: Okay.
1: Got to figure it out.
0: Here we go. 800-992-1099. 800-992-1099. Good luck, caller 9.

0: on the phone right now playing Beachin', and where are we beachin'? Scott, here's how the game works. I'm going to describe to you a place, actually a beach here in the Tampa Bay area, and you just got to tell us what beach I'm talking about, okay?
1: All right.
0: Are you ready?
1: I think so.
0: Here we go. It's the number one best beach in Florida. It's been voted that. It's number 7 in the United States. It's number 28 in the world's 50 best in 2026. An MTV filmed a reality TV show here. What beach am I talking about?
1: I would have to go with Clearwater Beach.
0: Going with Clearwater Beach, that is incorrect.
2: Oh, no.
0: I am sorry, my friend.
2: No.
0: All right, Scott.
1: All
0: you, have a great day.
1: All right, man.
0: All right, bye-bye.
2: MTV Clearwater Beach?
0: Yeah, no, I don't know if Scott had that one. All right, let's go to somebody else here. Kimberly, what part of town are you in?
3: I'm in Lakeland.
0: All right, here we go. We're going to describe to you a famous beach. You tell me what beach I'm talking about, okay?
3: Okay.
0: All right, number one best beach in Florida. It's been voted that. All right, number 7 in the U.S., number 28 in the world's 50 best in 2026, and MTV filmed a reality TV show here. What beach am I talking about?
3: Siesta.
0: You going with Siesta? Would that be Siesta Key Beach?
3: Yes.
0: That is correct! Yeah, Kimberly, way to go!
3: Awesome, thank you.
0: You just picked up Jake Owen and Nico Moon tickets. You're going to see them at the Bay Care Sound in Clearwater. Congratulations.
3: Thank you, I appreciate it.
0: All right, hang on for me, okay?
3: Okay.
0: All right, that's how you play. Where are we beachin'? We're going to play again tomorrow, same time, 8:20. And we'll have more Jake Owen and Nico Moon tickets for you. That's sweet.
2: It's going to be a great show.
0: It's going to be an awesome show. All right, so we will get you in tomorrow, 8:20. All right, coming up, you know, fads, they come and go, right?
2: Mm-hmm.
0: And they came out with a list of the best 90s fads. You're a big Friends person, so that was a huge show in the 90s.
2: I'm a big 90s person.
0: All right, so we're going to talk about this coming up. Old Dominion, Josh Ross, and then I'm going to break down some of those popular 90s fads for you and some of them that they left out as well. Here's Old Dominion first.
4: Hey, girl. What's up? I know it's late, but I knew you'd pick it up. Nah, I ain't drunk.

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0: The biggest fads of the 90s, all right? 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This, obviously, we know from what show, Lana?
1: Friends.
0: All right, that was Friends mania going on in the 90s, no doubt about that. Some other things that they listed, the 11 best fads of the 90s. Here we go. Pogs. Do you remember Pogs?
1: No, what are Pogs?
0: You don't. I remember Pogs. Do you?
2: I do. I remember them.
0: There was you would play, and it was like kind of like the, how would you describe it, Kevin?
2: I never played it, so okay. I don't know exactly.
0: Well, you basically had like a silver dollar size thing that you would collect, and then you had a thing called a slammer, and you would try to throw it down and flip it over. And if you did that, you would win the other person. You play against somebody if you played for quote unquote keeps. Then you could win, and it was a collectible thing, basically. Pogs. That's what it was called. Grunge music and style.
1: Oh,
0: like
1: yeah.
0: Inspired by Nirvana and whatnot.
1: Yeah. That was big in the 90s.
0: This is good. The Super Soaker.
2: Oh yeah.
0: That was, oh, man, I had one of those. It was so great.
2: It was so
1: big
2: good.
1: Water gun.
0: Janko jeans.
1: Oh, yeah.
0: That was big. Nintendo Game Boy. When that came out, I remember getting one of those. That was really, really cool. I think that was like my big Christmas gift one year. Starter jackets.
1: Oh, yes.
0: Slap bracelets. Remember those? Yeah. That was a big one.
1: Neon slap bracelets.
2: Oh, you got the neon.
0: Third wave of ska. People like Mighty Mighty Boss Tones, Real Big Fish, No Doubt, Less Than Jake. Mm. That was big.
2: Yep.
0: Beanie Babies.
2: Huge.
1: Kevin had a huge collection.
2: Oh, so many of them.
0: And Lana's favorite. Rollerblades.
1: Oh, yes. Oh, yeah. Love the rollerblades.
0: I remember getting blades and thinking it was like the coolest thing ever Christmas morning.
1: I rollerbladed everywhere.
0: Okay.
1: To the bar, in fact.
0: We know.
2: We heard.
1: And didn't make it home.
0: Some other things that, some shows that stand out for me were like Fresh Prince of Bel-Air, Seinfeld, Power Rangers. That was a big one. Titanic. Obviously, that movie was released. Boy Bands was big. Backstreet Boys, NSYNC. Girl Power with the Spice Girls.
1: Ooh, that was
0: big. Portable CD players. The Discman.
1: Oh my gosh. When you got one of those, you were so cool.
0: If you got those and rollerbladed.
1: I had my little headphones on and my CD just like clipped to the side of my shorts, and I was rollerblading with the big hair and the Oakley glasses.
0: Oh, wow.
1: Oh my gosh. So hot.
0: Blockbuster. Huge.
2: Oh, yeah. Love it.
0: And Lunchables. They were debuted. Gushers. Remember Gushers?
2: Oh, yeah.
0: That was very, very good. Yes, like you said, neon slap bracelets. But anyway, those were a few things that were fads in the 90s that these people put together, and I thought that was great. But the biggest fad they put out, it was very interesting because it was this. The Macarena.
1: Macarena.
0: No matter where you went, what wedding you went, what event you went to, what party you went to, they played this song.
1: They played this too.
0: The ones you rollerbladed to. And so everybody knew the dance. Everybody did the dance. Even if you're like, I hate this song, I'm not doing it. And then it's not next thing you know, you're doing it.
1: You're doing
0: it.
1: You couldn't stop doing it.
0: It's crazy.
1: Yeah.
0: It's one of those things where you're like, I don't want to hear this song ever again.
1: Do you remember? Do you still remember the dance?
0: I'm doing it right now on the radio, which is a great bit, by the way. People can really see this, Lana.
1: Are you going to describe what you're doing?
0: We do have video cameras in here now, so I guess we can put it up later. But yeah, that was
1: awesome. Wow, he still knows the mock. He does, people. He knows the dance.
0: Thank you. Thank you very much. I DJ'd a few weddings. I had to get out of there.
1: Oh, that's right.
2: You had to lead the crowd.
0: Lead the crowd. Everybody on the dance floor, here comes a Macarena. And then they were like, please don't do that. Coming back, we're going commercial free. Hang on.
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4: In Hillsboro, we have a crash on I-4 westbound at Branch Forbes. It's off to the left shoulder, but traffic is backed up to Alexander Street. I-4 west also slow from the Selman Connector to the junction. 275 south through Tampa slow from Fletcher through the junction. Heavy volume on 75 south from Brewsby Downs to Fowler. And a crash on Lithia Pinecrest at Bloomingdale Avenue. Keeping you updated, I'm Schreiner.
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30: Good morning, Tampa Bay. Mostly cloudy skies on this Monday morning. Temperatures in the low 70s. It is warm and humid, and it will stay warm and humid this afternoon. Lots of clouds coming in off the Gulf today. That'll keep the sun hazy. Still hot, though, with high temperatures in the low 90s and a heat index in the upper 90s. A couple of folks east of 75 may even see a pop-up shower. I'm meteorologist Greg D for Tampa Bay 28 and 99.5 QYK.
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0: baseball's second best team in the major leagues.
1: Wow.
0: Only one game back of the Braves for that. They're leading the division over the Yankees and every other team. A best team in the American League.
2: Yes.
0: They're playing lights out baseball right now.
2: 13-2 in the last 15 games, I saw.
0: Incredible. They beat the Red Sox 4-1 yesterday. They do travel to Toronto tonight. They play the Blue Jays at a very interesting time, 7:07 tonight, first pitch up That's in weird. Toronto. Let's go Rays, playing well. Love it. All right, if you travel late at night, you'll need to know this, because all travel lanes of the Courtney Campbell Causeway will be closed tonight and Tuesday night from 10 p.m. to 5 a.m. Obviously, the way around is go Hillsboro or go down the Howard Franklin Bridge or find another way. They are going to be doing overhead bridge work as part of the pedestrian overpass project. So that's what they'll be doing the next two nights. Again, Courtney Campbell Causeway, all travelings, both going into Pinellas and into Hillsboro, are both closed 10 p.m. to 5 a.m. tonight and on Tuesday night. Reminder, this weekend, Morgan Wallen is at the Swamp in Gainesville. Friday, Thomas Rhett will be opening up. And then Saturday is Ella Langley.
2: Really?
0: Yeah. Gavin Adcock and Zach John King are there both days. So should be a fun weekend up in the Gainesville area if you're headed up there. There you go. That's what's trending in Tampa Bay. This one's in the books. Yes, sir.

On your drive home this afternoon, 420, KC is getting you in to see these guys at Starkey Market up in Odessa. Great place to see a show. Low cash is who I'm talking about. 420 this afternoon. Meet and greets as well. It's commercial-free New Country, 99.5 QYK.

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Chase Matthew right here. Love you again. And then have you heard the new Ashley McBride yet? It's called What If We Don't? I'm going to play that next. Hang on.

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0: Tampa Bay's hometown morning crew. It's JR, Lana, and Kevin. Thanks for waking up with us every single day. We appreciate the heck out of you. Cannot say that enough, and that is why we say it every day. Again, I hope everybody had a great Mother's Day weekend. Moms, I hope you were spoiled. If you're lucky enough to have your mom in your life, I hope you spoiled her, gave her a phone call, whatever you had to do to make her feel special. So very, very, just wishing you guys a great Mother's Day. I know Lana had a good one. Kevin had a good one. Mm-hmm. I did as well. So, all right. We will have more Jake Owen tickets for you tomorrow at 8:20. We're playing a game called Where Are We Beachin', a playoff of Jake Owen's song Beachin'. And we are going to describe to you a famous beach here in the Tampa Bay area. And you just got to tell us what beach we're talking about.
1: Very easy. And I love that Jake Owen and Nico Moon are going to the Bay Care Sound because it's right there on the water. Both are very, have the just the fun, upbeat, kind of beachy, kind of vibe type song. So that's going to be a fun show. And October, the weather is really nice. It's not like scorching hot, right. So it's gonna be great.
0: Love that.
1: Yeah,
0: so tomorrow 8:20 we will do it again. All right, if you missed our second date update this morning, interesting, because people kind of were on both sides of this. We had some calls that said, hey, you know, I'm totally with Casey, and other people said, oh, I'm totally with Perry on this. And I thought it depends on what you're looking for at this time in your life. That's kind of where I'm at. So if you want to hear it, it's on our Instagram and Facebook page. Go check out the second date update. All right. It is a good day to have a great day. We're coming back with Morgan Wallen and Tucker Wetmore. Hang on.
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What's up? It's Kathy, commercial-free New Country while you work, 99.5 QIK. Hope you're having a great day. Thanks for spending the morning with us. Coming up, I have Luke Bryan, Morgan Wallen, and Hardy. Here's Chris Young.

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Good morning, it's Kathy. 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
2: We got winners, we got losers, chain smokers and boozers, and we got yuppies, we got bikers, and we've got

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Ella Langley, so popular right now with the girls and the guys. The guys have a new nickname. They're called Ella's Fellas. Here's Be Her.

0: you missed Tampa Bay's hometown morning crew on 99.5 QIK today, here's what you missed.
1: What he did is he went into a Tiffany's. He asked to try on some of the earrings. There's only two pairs, valued at $770,000. And what he did was he stole them. He ran out of the store. And what he did after that was, to hide the evidence, he swallowed one pair of the earrings. This mastermind, I use that loosely, decided that he now is going to represent himself in court.
2: Good.
1: You realize that evidence is going to reappear at some point. Now, do they give it back to Tiffany's? Do they clean it? Do they put it back on display? I don't know. So Tiffany's has a decision to make. Come look over in this other case. We do have some discounted earrings. Can't tell you why.
2: 90% off.
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day, Potts Farm was a place to go. Load a truck up, hit the dirt road. Jump the barbed wire, spread the word. Light the bonfire and call the girls. King in the can and the Marlboro man. Jack and Jim were a few good men. 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Better watch out for the boys in blue. And all this small town, he said, she said. Ain't it funny how rumors spread? Like I know something y'all don't know. Man, that talk is getting old. You better mind your business, man. Watch your mouth. Before I have to knock that loud mouth out. I'm tired of talking, man. Y'all ain't listening. Them old dirt.

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You might want to go check it out. Wesley Chapel is kicking off summer with the Great American Block Party. 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

Jake Owen coming to the BayCare Sound in Clearwater. We got to get you into the show. It's JR from Tampa Bay's hometown morning crew. We are playing Where Are We Beachin' tomorrow again at 8:20. 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

0: commercial-free New Country while you work, 99.5 PYK. Are you ready for lunch? We're only 10 minutes away from your commercial-free lunch hour, but first, I got to get on a new one we're playing from Kane Brown. This one's so much fun. Here's Woman.
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1: What he did is he went into a Tiffany's. He asked to try on some of the earrings. There's only two pairs, valued at $770,000. And what he did was he stole them. He ran out of the store. And what he did after that was, to hide the evidence, he swallowed one pair of the earrings. This mastermind, I use that loosely, decided that he now is going to represent himself in court.
2: Good.
1: You realize that evidence is going to reappear at some point. Now, do they give it back to Tiffany's? Do they clean it? Do they put it back on display? I don't know. So Tiffany's has a decision to make. Come look over in this other case. We do have some discounted earrings. Can't tell you why.
2: 90% off.
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0: 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I have Parmalee, Sam Hunt, and Dustin Lynch up next. What do you want to hear? Here's Riley Green, Change My Mind.
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You can hear it right now on our Instagram and Facebook page. Leave a comment. 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

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It's JR from Tampa Bay's hometown morning crew. 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
1: What he did is he went into a Tiffany's. He asked to try on some of the earrings. There's only two pairs, valued at $770,000. And what he did was he stole them. He ran out of the store. And what he did after that was, to hide the evidence, he swallowed one pair of the earrings. This mastermind, I use that loosely, decided that he now is going to represent himself in court.
2: Good.
1: You realize that evidence is going to reappear at some point. Now, do they give it back to Tiffany's? Do they clean it? Do they put it back on display? I don't know. So Tiffany's has a decision to make. Come look over in this other case. We do have some discounted earrings. Can't tell you why.
2: 90% off.
1: 90% off.
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Do you love Ella Langley? She is not only popular with girls, she is super popular with the guys, too. They've even given themselves nicknames. They're calling themselves Ella's Fellas. And Ella Langley's cashing in on this. She's selling T-shirts on her website.

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0: commercial-free New Country while you work, 99.5 QYK. 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
1: On a lost and lonely highway, paying for my sins. 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

Things really took a turn this morning on the second date update between Perry and Casey. You can hear it right now on our Instagram and Facebook page. Leave a comment. Let us know what you think. 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
1: What he did is he went into a Tiffany's. He asked to try on some of the earrings. It was only two pairs, valued at $770,000. And what he did was he stole them. He ran out of the store. And what he did after that was, to hide the evidence, he swallowed one pair of the earrings. This mastermind, I use that loosely, decided that he now is going to represent himself in court.
2: Good.
1: You realize that evidence is going to reappear at some point. Now, do they give it back to Tiffany's? Do they clean it? Do they put it back on display? I don't know. So Tiffany's has a decision to make. Come look over in this other case. We do have some discounted earrings. Can't tell you why.
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Coming to the BayCare Sound in Clearwater, we got to get you into the show. It's JR from Tampa Bay's hometown morning crew. We are playing Where Are We Beachin' tomorrow again at 8:20. 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

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On the 23rd, Low Cash will be at Starkey Market. I've got tickets for you this week. I'll hook you up next hour, right around 4:20. And I'm going to throw you in some passes for a meet and greet

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0: worshiping New Country 99.5 QYK. JR from Tampa Bay's hometown morning crew was just walking by the studio. I'm trying to flag him in. Come here, man. Grab that mic. What do you guys got going on tomorrow?
1: Man, we got more Jake Owen tickets. Florida boy coming back to town, going to do a show in Clearwater at the BayCare Sound with Nico Moon. Both fun guys to see live, and we got tickets tomorrow morning at 8:20.
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3: Traffic looks pretty good so far this afternoon. There is a crash northbound 75 near I-4. Delays are starting to build in Tampa. Northbound 275 approaching Sly. Southbound 275 is slow approaching West Shore. And the bridges are accident-free. There's also a crash near 580 in McMullen Booth. 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

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On the 23rd, low cash is at Starkey Market. 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

0: Okay, Brooke and Newport Richie, first let me say thank you so much for listening. And you're caller number 9. You're going to see Low Cash.
1: Oh my gosh, no way.
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1: I am so excited. Thank you.

between Perry and Casey. You can hear it right now on our Instagram and Facebook page. Leave a comment. Let us know what you think. We'll have a brand new one for you tomorrow morning just after 7 o'clock with Tampa Bay's Hometown Morning Crew.

If you didn't win those low cash tickets and meet and greet passes, don't stress. I've got them for you all week long. Just meet me back here tomorrow at 4:20 on your commercial free ride home, 99.5 QYK.

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I'll tell you about it in two songs on your commercial-free ride home, 99.5 QYK. It's

I don't really think this beauty trend will make it to the States, but you never know. Dudes in Russia are reportedly paying for cauliflower ear. If you watch MMA, then you already know. If not, it's where your ears get deformed from repeated blunt trauma. Anyways, these dudes are paying like $80 an ear to have doctors make them look like they have cauliflower ear. Yeah, no thanks. We were

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I know we're only 5 months in, so it's probably not that much of a surprise, but Ella Langley's Choosing Texas is the most played song on TouchTunes jukeboxes this year. It's commercial-free New Country 99.5 QYK. She beat out Morgan Wallen on The Problem. That's number two. And Olivia Dean's Man I Need is number three.

Jake Owen coming to the Bay Care Sound in Clearwater. We got to get you into the show. It's JR from Tampa Bay's Hometown Morning Crew. We are playing Where Are We Beachin' tomorrow again at 8:20. 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
1: What he did is he went into a Tiffany's. He asked to try on some of the earrings. There's only two pairs, valued at $770,000. And what he did was he stole them. He ran out of the store. And what he did after that was, to hide the evidence, he swallowed one pair of the earrings. This mastermind, I use that loosely, decided that he now is going to represent himself in court.
2: Good.
1: You realize that evidence is going to reappear at some point. Now, do they give it back to Tiffany's? Do they clean it? Do they put it back on display? I don't know. So Tiffany's has a decision to make. Come look over in this other case. We do have some discounted earrings. Can't tell you why.
2: 90% off.
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4: An accident in St. Pete's causing delays southbound 275 just south of Gandy. There's a crash on the Howard Franklin, northbound 275 getting into Tampa. The Courtney Campbell and Gandy are looking good. Through Tampa, there's delays northbound 275 approaching Sly. There's a crash near Bush in Nebraska. And traffic slow both directions of 75 near I-4.
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Morgan Wallen will be at the Swamp Friday and Saturday. Who do you think he walks out with? It's Commercial Free New Country 99.5 QYK. I'm thinking one of the nights he has to walk out with Steve Spurrier.

Worship for New Country 99.5 QYK. So this is a different type of DWI, and maybe even a first. I've got your stupid news of the day in two songs, but first, here's Ella Langley. Be heard. She-

A Florida man was arrested for operating a drone while drunk. He's also facing a bunch of other charges, too, but he was flying the drone near another guy's vehicle that was parked in an apartment complex. After driving the drone back and forth in front of the victim's car, the drone operator decided to confront him, which turned into an altercation. He grabbed the victim's phone and punched him through the window. When police arrived, the guy told the cops that he thought the victim was following him since he had seen his vehicle in different locations. Well, his vehicle was in different locations because he was a delivery driver.

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1: Traffic slow from a crash in St. Pete, southbound 275, just south of Gandy. There's also an accident southbound 19 near Bryan-Derry. The bridges look good tonight in Tampa. Traffic's heavy both directions of 275 between I-4 and West Shore. And traffic slow eastbound I-4 near 75.
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He's going to be a coach on this upcoming season of The Voice. Let's see if he has as much success as Blake Shelton. I think he'll do pretty good, though. We'll do his new one, Change My Mind.

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3: Accidents causing delays in Pinellas Park, southbound 19, just past Park Boulevard. There's a crash southbound 275 at Gandy. And things look good tonight across the bridges. Through Tampa, there's just a small delay northbound 275 approaching Ashley. And traffic slow tonight eastbound I-4 around McIntosh.
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It's commercial-free New Country 99.5 QYK. What do you think is the number one tourist destination that people regret going to the most? Think about it. I'll tell you and the rest of the top five in two songs.

According to a new survey, here are the top five cities that people regret visiting. That's never a good thing after a vacation. Anyways, number five is Cancun, four Orlando, three Miami, two New York City, and number one, Vegas.

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1: What he did is he went into a Tiffany's. He asked to try on some of the earrings. It was only two pairs, valued at $770,000. And what he did was he stole them. He ran out of the store. And what he did after that was, to hide the evidence, he swallowed one pair of the earrings. This mastermind, I use that loosely, decided that he now is going to represent himself in court.
2: Good.
1: You realize that evidence is going to reappear at some point. Now, do they give it back to Tiffany's? Do they clean it? Do they put it back on display? I don't know. So Tiffany's has a decision to make. Come look over in this other case. We do have some discounted earrings. Can't tell you why.
2: 90% off.
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4: Traffic looks really good tonight. In St. Pete, there's an accident southbound 275 at Gandy. They're clearing a crash near 19 and Park Boulevard, and the bridges are accident-free. Through Tampa, 275 looks good tonight. North and southbound 75 is accident-free, and there's a crash eastbound I-4 near Alexander Street.
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Jake Owen coming to the Bay Care Sound in Clearwater. We got to get you into this show. It's JR from Tampa Bay's hometown morning crew. We are playing Where Are We Beachin' tomorrow again at 8:20. 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

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At 8:20, Jake Owen and Nico Moon tickets. 12:20, Busch Gardens tickets. And then at 4:20, I've got some more low cash tickets for you. Pretty girl.

It's KCR commercial for your new country, 99.5 QYK. Thanks so much for listening. I'm going to leave you with the new one from Kane Brown Woman. He was actually just asked who was his country music Mount Rushmore, and he said George Strait, Morgan Wallen, Shania Twain.

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1: What he did is he went into a Tiffany's. He asked to try on some of the earrings. It was only two pairs, valued at $770,000. And what he did was he stole them. He ran out of the store. And what he did after that was, to hide the evidence, he swallowed one pair of the earrings. This mastermind, I use that loosely, decided that he now is going to represent himself in court.
2: Good.
1: You realize that evidence is going to reappear at some point. Now, do they give it back to Tiffany's? Do they clean it? Do they put it back on display? I don't know. So Tiffany's has a decision to make. Come look over in this other case. We do have some discounted earrings. Can't tell you why.
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